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0: Romans 12 says, if it is possible, as far as it depends on you, live at peace with everyone. I'm so grateful for this verse because God reminds me I'm only responsible for my side of a relationship. I can't change another person's heart. I need to shine the light of Jesus no matter how another person responds. We know relationships are hard, and although I don't like conflict, I know it's a part of life. I can't change how another person acts or what they say, but I can pray. I can pray and ask God to help me respond in a way that pleases Him.
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0: This is Max Licato. Zarephath was a Gentile city occupied by Baal worshipers. The chief of the city had a daughter named Jezebel, Elijah's archenemy. Elijah arrives with nothing. His purse and tummy are empty. Elijah spots a woman, emaciated, destitute. I envision Elijah stepping in her direction, and beneath his beard, a smile is taking shape as he reviews God's blessings. Protection in the court of Ahab, provision in the paucity of Kirith, and a shield of safety during the trek to Zarephath. In your case, would the God who gave you grace last week not give you grace again? Unbreakable courage requires good recall. Spiritual amnesia makes spiritual wimps. Spiritual remembrance makes spiritual giants.
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0: Hi, this is Wendy. Have you ever wanted to honor or memorialize someone in a way that's both deeply personal and meaningful to others? 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
0: God is a saving God, since he has rescued us from the pit and drawn us up from darkness. So the only right response is praise. And not just a little private thanks, not just polite, obligatory thank you note praise, not moderated and tempered praise. No, the response is singing with the saints, the household of God, the church, the body of Christ. This is unique in Christian worship among all the religions in the world. We sing in praise regularly, constantly, relentlessly, no matter the circumstances, because of who our God is. The salvation our God has given us is so deep, so wide, so profound, so constant that we should sing like it. We should sing like we have victory in hand, like our God has never failed us and never will, like Christ has won it on our behalf. We should sing like all the suffering that this life dumps on us is but a light and momentary affliction that is preparing for us an eternal weight of glory that is beyond comparison. We should sing remembering all of God's kindness to rescue and sustain and uphold and protect, and looking forward to the certainty that he will do it forever for his people. We are a praising people because we have a saving God.
1: Author and speaker Barnabas Piper is a pastor at Emmanuel Nashville. 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

0: it's Brennan with you here from the Morning Joyride, and you are officially invited to Joy FM's open house on August 22nd between 10 a.m. and 2 p.m. Bring the whole family for some snacks, butterfly hugs, and a behind-the-scenes look at the place where you make joy happen every day. 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

0: Psalm 30 verse 5 tells us, "For his anger is but for a moment, and his favor is for a lifetime. Weeping may tarry for the night, but joy comes with the morning."
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0: This verse is an awesome promise once you get to the second half of it. But the word anger may set some of us on edge. We don't like the idea of an angry God. Or maybe we think of God as perpetually angry, as if it's our job to appease him in the hopes that he doesn't drop the hammer on us. But that isn't what this verse says about God. Psalm 30 verse 5 says that while God gets angry justly over sin and evil, God does not live angry. He is provoked to anger, but his favor is for a lifetime. His demeanor, his posture, his heart is love and favor, smiling upon his people. His anger must be provoked, but his favor is permanent. His anger at our sin may bring consequences that are painful, but his posture and heart toward us still brings joy with the morning. He is a saving God, including from his own wrath. That's why he sent his son to save. God's love and favor are permanent. He overflows with mercy and delights to bring us to a place of joy. So we praise him.
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through the Lord's mercies we are not consumed, because his compassions fail not. They are new every morning. Great is your faithfulness. That's just one of God's promises from Lamentations chapter 3 that you hear on Joy FM. God's mercy and forgiveness never run out. His mercy still heals. His grace still changes lives. No past is too messy. No failure is too great. You are never beyond the reach of God's redeeming love. Joy FM.

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1: 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The same God you've trusted through every season is with you now. Even in the moments you can't see it, He is still providing, still guiding, still carrying you through. Ephesians chapter 3 says, He is able to do exceedingly abundantly above all that we can ask or think, according to the power that works in us. God's faithfulness doesn't fade with the years, and His promises never run out. So go to Him again. He's still able. 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

a miracle, but I just turned to go. Circumstance and speculation couldn't lift me very high, 'cause I'd seen them crucify him, and then I saw him die. Back inside the house again, the guilt and anguish came.

God's love isn't something you have to earn. Romans 5 verse 8 says, "But God demonstrates His own love toward us in that while we were still sinners, Christ died for us." God didn't wait for us to get everything together before loving us. He loved us first with unconditional love, and it changed everything. Joy FM.

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1: 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Dr. Casey and his team are committed to a biblical worldview, standing firmly on the truth and authority of God's Word. Their partnership and encouragement have been a blessing to this ministry and its listeners. Gary is sharing John 3:16, "For God so loved the world that He gave His only begotten Son, that whoever believeth in Him should not perish, but have everlasting life." Joy FM thanks Gary for honoring these partners in Christ as today's day sponsor. From the afternoons, I'm John.
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0: This is Wendy. 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
1: 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Dr. Casey and his team are committed to a biblical worldview, standing firmly on the truth and authority of God's Word. Their partnership and encouragement have been a blessing to this ministry and its listeners. Gary is sharing John 3:16, "For God so loved the world that he gave his only begotten Son, that whoever believeth in him should not perish, but have everlasting life." Joy FM thanks Gary for honoring these partners in Christ as today's day sponsor. From the afternoons, I'm John.
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Seek the Lord while he may be found. 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
1: 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Gary is sponsoring this day in honor of and appreciation for Dr. Casey Smith and his firm, Lion Share Investments LLC of Shelby, North Carolina, for their faithful support of the Joy FM ministry. Dr. Casey and his team are committed to a biblical worldview, standing firmly on the truth and authority of God's Word. Their partnership and encouragement have been a blessing to this ministry and its listeners. Gary is sharing John 3:16, "For God so loved the world that he gave his only begotten Son, that whoever believeth in him should not perish, but have everlasting life." 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From the afternoons, I'm John.
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0: Hi, this is Wendy. 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
1: 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Gary is sponsoring this day in honor of and appreciation for Dr. Casey Smith and his firm, Lion Share Investments LLC of Shelby, North Carolina, for their faithful support of the Joy FM ministry. Dr. Casey and his team are committed to a biblical worldview, standing firmly on the truth and authority of God's Word. Their partnership and encouragement have been a blessing to this ministry and its listeners. Gary is sharing John 3:16, "For God so loved the world that He gave His only begotten Son, that whoever believeth in Him should not perish, but have everlasting life." Joy FM thanks Gary for honoring these partners in Christ as today's day sponsor. From the afternoons, I'm John.
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7: Through the Lord's mercies, we are not consumed because his compassions fail not. They are new every morning. Great is your faithfulness. That's just one of God's promises from Lamentations chapter 3 that you hear on Joy FM. God's mercy and forgiveness never run out. His mercy still heals. His grace still changes lives. No past is too messy. No failure is too great. You are never beyond the reach of God's redeeming love. 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

0: This is Max McLean. When the disciples asked Jesus, "Show us the Father," how did Jesus answer? Listen to the Bible from John 14. "Don't you know me, even after I have been among you such a long time? Anyone who has seen me has seen the Father. How can you say, 'Show us the Father'? Don't you believe that I am in the Father, and that the Father is in me? The words I say to you are not just my own. Rather, it is the Father living in me who is doing his work. Believe me when I say that I am in the Father and the Father is in me, or at least believe on the evidence of the miracles themselves." From John 14. Listen to the Bible. It's great for the soul.
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0: The same God you've trusted through every season is with you now. Even in the moments you can't see it, He is still providing, still guiding, still carrying you through. Ephesians chapter 3 says, He is able to do exceedingly abundantly above all that we can ask or think, according to the power that works in us. God's faithfulness doesn't fade with the years, and His promises never run out. So go to Him again. He's still able. 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
1: Psalm 30 verse 4 says, Sing praises to the Lord, O you His saints, and give thanks to His holy name.
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1: God is a saving God, since He has rescued us from the pit and drawn us up from darkness. So the only right response is praise. And not just a little private thanks, not just polite, obligatory thank you note praise, not moderated and tempered praise. No, the response is singing with the saints, the household of God, the church, the body of Christ. This is unique in Christian worship among all the religions in the world. We sing in praise regularly, constantly, relentlessly, no matter the circumstances, because of who our God is. The salvation our God has given us is so deep, so wide, so profound, so constant that we should sing like it. We should sing like we have victory in hand, like our God has never failed us and never will, like Christ has won it on our behalf. We should sing like all the suffering that this life dumps on us is but a light and momentary affliction that is preparing for us an eternal weight of glory that is beyond comparison. We should sing remembering all of God's kindness to rescue and sustain and uphold and protect, and looking forward to the certainty that He will do it forever for His people. We are a praising people because we have a saving God.
0: Author and speaker Barnabas Piper is a pastor at Emmanuel Nashville. 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
1: 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Gary is sponsoring this day in honor of and appreciation for Dr. Casey Smith and his firm, Lion Share Investments LLC of Shelby, North Carolina, for their faithful support of the Joy FM ministry. Dr. Casey and his team are committed to a biblical worldview, standing firmly on the truth and authority of God's Word. Their partnership and encouragement have been a blessing to this ministry and its listeners. Gary is sharing John 3:16, "For God so loved the world that he gave his only begotten Son, that whoever believeth in him should not perish, but have everlasting life." Joy FM thanks Gary for honoring these partners in Christ as today's day sponsor. From the afternoons, I'm John.
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1: 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Gary is sponsoring this day in honor of and appreciation for Dr. Casey Smith and his firm, Lion's Share Investments LLC of Shelby, North Carolina, for their faithful support of the Joy FM ministry. Dr. Casey and his team are committed to a biblical worldview, standing firmly on the truth and authority of God's Word. Their partnership and encouragement have been a blessing to this ministry and its listeners. Gary is sharing John 3:16, "For God so loved the world that He gave His only begotten Son, that whoever believeth in Him should not perish, but have everlasting life." Joy FM thanks Gary for honoring these partners in Christ as today's day sponsor. From the afternoons, I'm John.
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3: Hi, this is Wendy, your host for Community Matters here at Joy FM. And today we have Miss Kara Cody, who is the director for the Workshop of Davison, and the assistant director of Rebecca Moore. And this is located in Lexington, North Carolina. Tell me a little bit about yourself.
4: I'm Kara Cody. I've been with the workshop for almost 25 years. I'm the executive director, but I started off in group homes, so I've done a little bit of everything through the years, and just really love the mission of what we do. We are an agency that provides vocational and life skills training for adults with intellectual and developmental disabilities and residential services through group homes.
3: And Ms. Rebecca?
5: Well, my name is Rebecca Moore, and I'm the assistant director. I've been with the workshop for about 11 years at this point. I started in the group home sector, just like Kara. I provided direct care to our residents there. And from that point, I was promoted into our innovations program, ran that for quite a while. And then back in 2017 is when I became assistant director. I too love our mission. I was not in the field before. Prior, I worked in mental health, and I was kind of leery about switching fields and whatnot. But this opportunity came along, and I've loved it ever since. And I don't see myself ever switching.

0: levels. We have, as Rebecca said, an Innovations Day program, which is a more higher level of care, provides higher level of care for people with higher behavioral health needs or that they require needs in ambulatory, you know, getting from place to place due to their disability, or sometimes with eating or toileting, just a higher level of personal care. So we provide the Innovations program. In addition, we also have our vocational training programs. We have ADVP services, which is the Adult Developmental Vocational Program, and then we also have long-term communities supports. And then both of those programs do in-house vocational training. Every person in the workshop works on an individualized goal plan. Their goals could range from anything from a behavioral concern or a hygiene concern to a production level of trying to learn how to do something or stay on task. And we have instructors and direct support professionals that work with our individuals each day to make sure that they're addressing goals and that they are kind of broadening their skills so that they can reach whatever their highest level of potential is. So we have in the community job skills placement programs, we have job coaches that work with different levels. So we have a voc rehab program that works with people that may not need an ongoing helper that's just there to help them support, get through the job hiring process and the application process. And then we have some longer length of time that the person can be with them. That way, if the person needs day-to-day support, that they can have a B3 job coach through a different funding source that can have the funding that can be day-to-day. And so that person can have a supported environment in the community and work in a community job and still have that safety net with them as the staff there with them on a day-to-day basis.
1: So it has evolved a lot since 1964.
0: Absolutely. We're one of the first in our area to become licensed. Obviously, we're licensed through Department of Health and Human Services. We do have the two residential facilities. We have one ladies' home and one men's group home. And then the programs are continuously evolving. So we just, you know, go with whatever we can go with in our area that gives people the most opportunities. So it's our goal to provide an area that they can come during the day and be safe and be around their peers and have all kinds of great community integrated activities to do, but also if they choose to work in the community, be working towards that as well.
1: What's the age range that you can take in?
0: We can work, depends on what program the person is qualified for. We can be with anybody from 16 to 18 years old in some programs, and then other programs you have to be older because they want people to go out in the community before they come into an in-house program. When I say they, I mean the government and that kind of thing has regulations about that. So we can serve people in innovations from 18 and up, and preferably in the group homes 18 and up. Just anybody that qualifies as an adult via, you know, Medicaid standards and that kind of thing can be eligible for our services, but they may, you know, have to factor into certain programs via the rules and standards of that program.
2: And you must have a diagnosis that falls under intellectual or developmentally delayed.
1: Going along with that, what is the process getting a potential client into their program once they're diagnosed?
2: Once they're diagnosed, I would say the best thing for people to do would be, and this is for various reasons, would be just to give us a call and we could find out, okay, what is the diagnosis, number one? Number two, are you working with anybody as far as an LME MCO, which is our providers that we go through? And if so, we would direct them back to them so that they could be referred to us. Or if not, if they haven't signed up for any of these services and they're just calling, you know, cold calling basically, we can get them lined up with who they need to call in order to get on these wait lists and whatnot and find out what they're eligible for.
0: To just explain upon what Rebecca said, our funding comes through two different sources. We work in the community job coaching, and that comes through the North Carolina Department of Vocational Rehabilitation. And then our in-house funding and our innovation services and some of our long-term job coaching programs, our B3 funding, comes through managed care organization. All of your services for IDD come through a state-funded or a Medicaid-funded. So it just depends on if you have what kind of insurance you have and things like that. That kind of determines where you go as far as a funding source.
1: So either way, whether a cold call or coming through a service, you're still there providing and helping them along the way to
2: Absolutely.
1: Get in the workshop.
2: Yes.
0: Yes. We take calls regularly about people who don't really know what is available for their loved one. We really recommend that people start as early as possible while the person is in school, because if they wait until

0: They're getting ready to graduate, and they're really behind the eight ball with that because the processes are not as fast as a lot of parents and individuals would like. And sometimes there are lengthy waiting lists. And so it's very important to get educated as a parent or a caregiver or an individual seeking service as early as possible so that whenever the time comes that you're getting ready to move to the next step after your education, that you can actually be ready to enter a program.
1: And when you talk about jobs for them to do inside the workshop, can you describe some of the jobs that they do?
0: We work with about 15 to 20 different companies. Davidson County was primarily a furniture county for many, many decades. As furniture has kind of gone away, we had production work with many of these large factories. And as that's kind of gone away, we've kind of branched out. And so we do a lot of different things. We do packaging, we do sealing, we do gluing, we do a lot of folding cardboard, prepping cardboard boxes for companies. Packages that, like, if you get a new set of windows and it has six bolts and six screws and six of this and three of that, we will set up an assembly line or assembly person, and each person will have a counting tool on their table that shows a picture of each thing that they're supposed to put in the bag. And so they'll put in all of their items, and then they'll, you know, tuck the little card or the instructions in there and seal it, and then they get paid for every item that they produce.
1: I know they come to do work and they have a regular workday schedule. Like everyone, they have a bell that goes off, then they have lunchtime. But they also have some other little perks. Like, y'all do some fun activities with these clients. What kind of fun activities do you do?
2: Where do I start? Every holiday, if there's a reason to have a celebration or a party or to cook something fun or to do whatever, we are on it. If you go to our Facebook page and look up the Workshop of Davidson, you can see stuff that we do continually. We try to get out and do as much as we can in the community and also bring that into us. So we have our annual celebrations that we do every year, but then we also try to build upon that every year and add more things in.
0: Spring, we always go out and hit the strawberry farms, and we take trips out to different places. We'll pick apples, we'll pick strawberries, we'll come back when they come in, then they'll take what they've picked and they'll cook and make strawberry shortcake or
2: treats and all kinds of stuff.
0: Our program manager does a great job of sourcing out activities. So they hit a lot of different cultural events. They've been to anything you can think of with like learning how to drum, different types of drums. We have a music therapist that comes in a couple of times a month. We have groups within the community come in that teach art classes. Really, just with whatever's in the community. If there's a music event, if there's a play somewhere, you know, we try to just be as integrated into the community as possible so that our folks get those opportunities. Unfortunately, a lot of the people we serve don't have opportunities at home, and so we kind of are the activities and the social functions in their life. We provide them a safe place and the supervision that they need to be out in the community safely and the opportunity to do a lot of things that they wouldn't have the opportunity to do otherwise.
1: Could you tell us a little bit about some of your clients?
0: Like we said, we've been in business for 60 years. This year will be our 60th anniversary. We've gotten people who have had jobs in the community. We work with one lady who has been in our group home since she was 18, and she's in her 70s now. And she worked in furniture for many, many years. So, like, you know, we have had people who have had long-term success in jobs. And then we have people that have come in, and they're new to us, but we're basically their whole support system. We have people that have, you know, may come to us because we are more wheelchair accessible or something like that than some of the other programs around, and that, you know, they were sitting at home doing nothing until they heard about us. And so we try to be as whatever that person needs. So we meet people where they're at with their skill level and what they're looking for and what their levels of need are. And if that's just an activity-based program, then that's what we try to provide them. If they're looking to learn more job skills and be on the track to be community employed, then that's what we do. We've got a individual who's been with us for 30 plus years, and for 25 of that, he's been an employee at McDonald's, and he is the most proud McDonald's employee you will ever know. And then we've got people who have just been employed in the last 6 months to a year. You know, we've got people at various restaurants, housekeeping places for, you know, centers, just whatever the person is seeking out and wants to pursue, then that's what we go try to help them do.
1: Do you have anything that is coming up in the springtime?
2: Pretty much. I think our spring's going to be packed with celebrating and probably get a fundraiser in there at some point to do with spring and Mother's Day and things like that.
0: Yeah, we have a lot of ideas that we're working on. We also have some groups that do some fundraisers for us. We have a church that does a Run for Grace. And so we hope that that'll be happening this spring as well. But we are a United Way agency, so we, you know, try to respect the United Way in regards to our fundraising opportunities and everything. But we try to just come up with different ideas every year. So, you know, some years we sell wreaths that we've made, or some years we've had, you know, art shows and that, different kinds of things. So we just kind of see where our activities take us and like what we generate as far as good ideas for the program. And then sometimes those bloom into other opportunities for fundraisers.
1: How can the community get involved with the Workshop of Davidson?
0: We like people to share their gifts with us, be that a physical gift of coming in and teaching a class. You know, we're always looking for volunteers to say, hey, I would like to teach a class on crocheting, or I would like to do this or that. We have groups that come in and physically do, you know, landscaping or painting, that kind of thing. And of course, you know, economically, we love financial donors as well. So any kind of gift a person has, we will try to find a way to foster it and build on something that can be a betterment to our program and to the people that we serve.
1: Well, I think the Workshop of Davidson is an awesome place. And if you would like to know more about the Workshop of Davidson, you can contact them by calling 336-248-2816, or you can also email for information at info@workshopofdavidson.org. Now, I'd like to thank you both for being here today.
0: Thank you for having us.
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1: 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Gary is sponsoring this day in honor of and appreciation for Dr. Casey Smith and his firm, Lion Share Investments LLC of Shelby, North Carolina, for their faithful support of the Joy FM ministry. Dr. Casey and his team are committed to a biblical worldview, standing firmly on the truth and authority of God's Word. Their partnership and encouragement have been a blessing to this ministry and its listeners. Gary is sharing John 3:16, "For God so loved the world that he gave his only begotten Son, that whoever believeth in him should not perish, but have everlasting life." Joy FM thanks Gary for honoring these partners in Christ as today's day sponsor. From the afternoons, I'm John.
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0: 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Now this is what you look forward to. The weekend. You having fun yet? Hey, enjoy it. Relax. Be renewed in your faith. Then join the Morning Joy Ride first thing Monday morning and keep the good news constantly surrounding you. 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
1: Hey, it's Melody. It's Brendan. Y'all, it's National Radio Day. We're excited around here because we are next year celebrating 30 years of ministry,
0: Amen.
1: Of being on the air, and we have just seen God move in amazing kinds of ways. Now, I want to talk about Brendan. Now, Brendan is 25 years old. He could be my grandchild. And Brendan, you have been here at Joy FM now for 2 years,
0: yes, right? A little over 2 years, yeah.
1: And I want to just ask you, like, what got you into radio? What kind of spurred your heart to do what you're doing today?
0: Well, you would kind of think or assume that it was because of sports, which, don't get me wrong, I am a big sports guy. I love sports, do a lot of different things around sports when I'm not here at Joy FM. But it was actually from the great Casey Kasem when he used to do his top 40 on 70s on 7 when you listen to Sirius XM radio. I was listening to him all the time on road trips with my dad going from Maryland, all these different places, and I would hear Casey Kasem.
1: And he would sound like this.
2: Hello and welcome to American Top 40. I'm Casey Kasem, and this is our weekly countdown of the 40 best-selling songs in the nation.
1: Is that what you heard?
0: Absolutely. Growing up, that was a big moment of nostalgia for me. But yes, growing up, I would hear that on road trips going to Maryland and all these different places with my dad and family. Absolutely love Casey Kasem and many other radio hosts that I've heard over the years. Mm-hmm. That's kind of what got me into radio. I've always joked with myself, I don't have a face for TV or anything. I have a face for radio. So ever since then, I've just loved it. And joining Joy FM 2.5 years ago, it was honestly a big moment for me to not only begin my radio career, but also strengthen my faith with God and walk with God. And that was so important to me, joining this team and joining this family. And y'all have helped me with that so much. So very appreciative for the 2 and some change years of being here at Joy FM and living out this dream.
1: I remember when Brendan first came to meet our team, and I have this thing here that if you can't take a little kidding and picking around, you probably shouldn't work here.
0: Yeah.
1: And I remember us being back in our lounge area. The whole staff was there to meet Brendan and talk with Brendan. You actually hadn't been hired yet.
0: No, I was just in the interview process.
1: Yeah, we were just kind of meeting you. And man, I teased you big time. You remember that?
0: Mm-hmm.
1: And you took it like a champ.
0: Oh, and I gave it right back.
1: He did. And I said, okay, he's going to be just fine. So yeah, but it is interesting how God will kind of put something in your heart early on, you know, and he did that for you, I think.
0: Absolutely.
1: That didn't happen so much for me, but we'll talk about that here in a moment on Joy FM.

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1: This old house once knew my children. This old house once knew my wife. This old house was a home and comfort as we fought the storms of life. This old house once rang with laughter. This old house heard many shouts. Now she trembles in the darkness when the night

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1: Melody, Brendan, Morning Joyride, National Senior Citizen Day. And Melody, there's no better thing that I think we could do right now than to tell a dad joke to honor the senior citizens. Are you ready for this, Melody?
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1: Yes, but I did turn myself around.
2: Of course you did.

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0: It's Melody. 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
1: Melody and Brendan with you here on the Morning Joyride. I've been talking about small churches and pastors that work in smaller congregations. And we talked about this starting last week, and Melody just shared that amazing point about small churches. And I wanted to go back to an email that we received last week from Tim. He's from Spartanburg, South Carolina, and he said this. This may be a little lengthy, but I want to share it. I am a pastor of a small church in Spartanburg, South Carolina. Beautiful area, by the way. We average about 20 on Sunday mornings, and about half of that on Sunday night, and then even half of that on Wednesday night. Along with pastoring, I also help several local funeral homes, and the other night I had about 3 calls in the middle of the night. While on the last call, I began to think, man, is this really worth it? I've been up all night, and I began to think about all I needed to do the next day. I was listening to Joy FM on my phone, and they did a replay of the morning show when they were thanking pastors of small churches. You don't know what that means to me, and now I'm crying. Thanks for encouragement, and thank you for what you do. God bless you guys, Pastor Tim. Well, Tim, that's encouraging to us, knowing that you heard that message and you felt encouraged, because, well, that's what it was all about. You know, you being a pastor at a small church go through a lot, and for me going to a church, and Melody going to a church with a smaller congregation, we see the day-to-day. Melody was in it for 30 years and still in it some. It's a lot at one time. And I hope that helped you a little bit, get that motivation that what you're doing is exactly what is needed.
0: Yes. Please know that you are loved, you're appreciated, and you just keep doing what you're doing. Scripture tells us to not grow weary in doing good, and the benefits will reap from that for you one day. Maybe not here on this earth, but definitely when you meet your Savior face to face. So shout out to our pastors, whether you are a small church pastor like Tim, or whether you're in a larger situation. Both are so important.
1: Yes.
0: So know you're loved and know you're appreciated. So-

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Whether you're gearing up for a relaxing weekend or a lot of projects around the house, thanks for starting it with us here on Joy FM and the Morning Joyride Rewind.

Isaiah 55:6. Seek the Lord while he may be found. 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Joy FM.

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1: Happy Friday morning, Melody and Brennan with you here on the Morning Joyride. Today is National Senior Citizens Day, and it's also a Fun Fact Friday. And Melody, I know you got some great fun facts for us on this Fun Fact Friday.
0: And you know, what age do you become a senior citizen?
1: I really don't know. I mean, I couldn't tell you. I don't know.
0: You know, some people say 55, yeah. And then other people say 65.
1: Yeah.
0: So I'm not real sure exactly, you know. I guess it's just whenever McDonald's gives you the free coffee. That's when you become a senior citizen. But so it is Fun Fact Friday. So a little bit of fun things about seniors. There are 8,000 baby boomers in the United States that turn 65 every day.
1: Wow.
0: So there are a lot of us. So you better watch your P's and Q's is all I've got to say. So women are a majority of seniors. 57% of the U.S. population today of seniors, women.
1: Wow.
0: Yep. There are 72 men for every 100 women in the age group above 65 and 45 men per 100 women in the age group above 85.
1: Well, go women.
0: Yeah. Well, what can we say? Right? So according to the Guinness Book of World Records, Jean Louise Calment was the oldest human who ever lived.
1: Wow.
0: 122 years and 164 days old. Not an American. She was born in France.
1: Oh, okay.
0: They eat less.
1: That's true.
0: They're healthier.
1: Yeah.
0: So I've always heard as we get older, the key, keep moving.
1: Mm-hmm.
0: Just keep moving. And being physically active really does slow the aging process down. It's very important to exercise, not only for young people, but certainly for older people as well. There was a study, Brendan, that tracked close to 10,000 men between ages 20 and 82 years old and found that the men that were physically unfit left this world much earlier, you know, than those who didn't. So physical exercise is huge. It prevents bone loss. It prevents fractures that can happen.
1: Yeah.
0: It increases your muscle strength, your balance, your coordination. So as we get older, we got to keep moving.
1: Absolutely.
0: The problem is I don't want to keep moving. I have never loved exercise.
1: Yeah.
0: And I still don't love exercise.
1: Yeah.
0: But I know I got to do it.
1: Mm. Well, we can do it together and we can motivate each other to make it possible, Melody.
0: Do you think when we get in the mornings, we could like in this area that we're in, like walk a mile?
1: Baby steps.
0: Trust me, Brendan, you don't ever want to walk a mile in my shoes, ever.

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1: Today's day sponsor is Gary Smith from Newton, North Carolina. Gary is sponsoring this day in honor of and appreciation for Dr. Casey Smith and his firm, Lion's Share Investments LLC of Shelby, North Carolina, for their faithful support of the Joy FM ministry. Dr. Casey and his team are committed to a biblical worldview, standing firmly on the truth and authority of God's Word. Their partnership and encouragement have been a blessing to this ministry and its listeners. Gary is sharing John 3:16, "For God so loved the world that he gave his only begotten Son, that whoever believeth in him should not perish, but have everlasting life." Joy FM thanks Gary for honoring these partners in Christ as today's day sponsor. From the afternoons, I'm John.
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0: You know, it's the Morning Joyride Rewind, and in case you weren't listening during the week, we're going to force you to listen today.
2: Well, it's National Radio Day here on the Morning Joyride. Melody and Brendan with you, and we just heard Melody talking about her 20-year career, or almost 20-year career, coming up with Joy FM and on the Morning Joyride. But I have to ask Melody, of course, 20 years is a very long time in one position, one field, especially working in radio. And
0: you should see my face 20 years ago compared to my face today. Much more wrinkles, much more bags.
2: But with those wrinkles and bags comes so many great memories. So I have to ask you, Melody, what was one of your favorite or even craziest memories you've ever had being here on air at Joy FM?
0: Oh, there's so many. I remember there were so many times that Daniel and Candy and I, or Candy and I, or Daniel and I, there were different people sitting here, but we would get so tickled. Mm-hmm. And Gabe Duncan could crack me up faster than anybody I've ever known in my life. Mm-hmm. I do not know why, but that boy had an infectious laugh himself. Mm-hmm. And sometimes we'd be sitting here and he would get to laughing

0: Like,
1: really?
0: I mean, and I got tickled, and I didn't want to get, it was like the church of giggles. I should not be tickled.
1: Uh-huh.
0: But I got tickled, and I had to leave the room. Like, I had to leave the interview, and I think I left Daniel and Candy in there. But I do remember that, where I just could not go on.
1: Wow.
0: I could not go on because he was, it was just, it was, I wish I could go back
1: speechless.
0: And find it.
1: Yeah.
0: I wish I could go back and find that. And then he would do that buzz thing every, you know, when you would play Operation, if you hit an organ, he would do that randomly throughout the interview. It was just,
1: oh my goodness.
0: It was just so funny. And then one time I had talked on the radio about mistakenly buying men's cologne. It's called Tommy, you know.
1: Oh, yeah, yeah, yeah.
0: And I bought the men's cologne instead of the women's. Well, still to this day, I have never gotten as many compliments on how I smell as I did when I wore that men's cologne. And so I talked about that on the air, and we had a listener stop by to smell me.
1: What?
0: A listener came to the door, knocked on the door, and said, I just heard the break about Melody and how good she smells. Do you mind if I smell her?
1: Oh, my gosh.
0: I'm like, hey, come on. Come on in here and smell me. But he agreed. He thought I smelled very good. So that was a fun memory. And then just the people that I have been able to interview, you know, like I have all the artists in my phone. You know, that's crazy, isn't
1: it? Yeah, yeah.
0: You know, like Bill Gaither, I could call him up right now.
1: Yeah.
0: You know, and I wouldn't because he'd scare me a little bit. I wouldn't do that. But just being able to be so close to our artists and, you know, talk with them and get to know them. And then the people that we've been able to interview, I've interviewed Julie Andrews.
1: Yeah.
0: From, you don't even know who that is, do you, Brenda?
1: I know the name. I
0: okay.
1: do.
0: The Hills Are Alive.
1: Yeah.
0: Sound of Music. You probably don't know that
1: know
0: either.
1: Julie Andrews, but, yes.
0: Jane Seymour.
1: Okay.
0: Kirk Cameron.
1: Wow.
0: You know, we've just been able to interview some fun people as well. So it has been just almost 20 years of amazing memories, crazy things, fun things, things that would make me cry, you know, when I hear stories that you all call in about what the station means to you. So it's National Radio Day, so we're taking a little bit of stroll down memory lane.

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0: Hey, it's Melody. 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
1: Melody, Brendan, Morning Joyride on this Friday morning, National Senior Citizens Day. Earlier, I did a dad joke in honor of the Senior Citizens Day, and I want to give it up to Melody now and see if she can match or top that dad joke I did earlier.
0: Okay, well, let me tell you about this man and woman. They've been married for more than 60 years. They shared everything. They had talked about everything. They had kept no secrets from each other, except that the little old woman had a shoebox in the top of her closet that she had cautioned her husband never to open or never to ask her about. So for all the years, he had never thought about the box. But one day, she got very sick and the doctor said she was not going to recover from that sickness. So in trying to sort out their affairs, the man took down the shoebox and he took it to his wife's bedside. And she agreed finally that it was time that he should know what was in that box. So when he opened it, he found two crochet dolls and a stack of money totaling $95,000.
1: Wow.
0: Quite the shoebox, right?
1: Yeah, right.
0: So he asked her about the contents and she said, well, when we were married, my grandmother told me the secret of a happy marriage was to never argue. And she told me that if I ever got angry with you for anything, I should just keep very quiet and just crochet a doll. That's the best way for me to handle it.
1: Yeah.
0: So the little old man was so moved and he had to fight back tears because he said, that means only two dolls and all the years we've been married and all these last 60 years were in that box.
1: Uh-huh.
0: And she had only been angry with him two times in all those years. And he was just so overjoyed at that. He thought, man, I've done my job as a good husband to her. He said, honey, that explains the dolls, but what about all this money? Where in the world did all this money come from? She said, oh, that's all the money that I made from selling the crocheted dolls.
1: That's good.
0: I think I outdid you, didn't I?
1: I like that. Yeah. Over the top. Good job.

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1: It's Melody and Brendan with you here on the Morning Joyride. It's National Radio Day, and we just talked about my journey in the last couple of years getting into radio, but I want to hear from Melody. Now, first of all, Melody, you're coming up pretty soon next year, 20 years on Joy FM, 20 years on the Morning Joyride, and I need to know the story. Obviously, you know, I'm going to say this, and I'm going to make you feel bad. I apologize. I was 5 years old when you joined the Morning Joyride.
0: Oh, my goodness.
1: Well, actually, I'll be closer to six because it'd be two.
0: Oh, that makes a difference.
1: But how did you end up on radio at Joy FM? I have to know this story.
0: Well, this is kind of a long story, so I'm going to condense this quickly.
1: Okay.
0: My son went to a Christian school, had a good friend at that school, invited that friend to come to our church. That friend and his family came to our church. It just so happened that friend's father was a radio DJ at Joy FM. And I was a worship leader. And he said, I like the way your voice sounds in a microphone. Would you come do just some announcements and events on Joy FM?
1: Okay.
0: And so I did. Not on staff or anything. I just showed up and this is what I would say. Here's another Joy FM events calendar update.
1: Wow.
0: That was how I started at Joy FM. And I would just read several things like Bible schools and concerts and things like that. It wasn't long before they asked me to do a Saturday afternoon show. And I'm like, I don't know what to say. What? But they kind of mentored me a little bit, and I did a Saturday afternoon show for about a year. Then there was some staff changes and that kind of thing, and I was called into the office one day, and I thought, what have I said on the radio? I thought I was being called in there to, you know, be chastised. But they asked me how I felt about doing a morning show.
1: Yeah.
0: And I was like, what time I got to get up? Because I had kids in high school at the time.
1: Right.
0: And they were actually going to school on their own, so they didn't need me to take them anymore. But that's kind of how it all started. And the Morning Joyride with Daniel, Candy, and Melody started in September of 2007.
1: Wow.
0: And we were so green and so, you know, all over the place that we actually started our very first show on Labor Day Monday. When nobody was listening. And for some reason, I remember this. I don't know why, but we gave away a vacuum cleaner. I guess it was because it was Labor Day and we was going to give something away where you had to labor. I don't know. But, you know, and then through the years, of course, Candy left. Gabe came in. Gabe left. Candy came back. Gabe and Candy came in. And it's been kind of a journey for sure. And now you're here.
1: Yes.
0: So it has been 20 years, though, of really some of the best years of my life. Some of the most fun times of my life have been with Joy FM. So that's a little quick synopsis. It's really a lot more to it than that, but a quick synopsis of my journey. Why are we talking about that? Because it's National Radio Day. We're celebrating here at Joy FM all that God has done in these 29 plus years. Next year, big birthday.
1: Number 30.
0: Woohoo!

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Whether you're gearing up for a relaxing weekend or a lot of projects around the house, thanks for starting it with us here on Joy FM and the Morning Joyride Rewind.

1 John 1:9. If we confess our sins, He is faithful and just to forgive us our sins and to cleanse us from all unrighteousness. Joy FM.

0: Happy Saturday morning to you. It's Brennan with you here on the Morning Joyride, and this is what you missed this past week with Melody and I on the Morning Joyride.
1: Melody, Brendan here with you on the Joyride, and I'm Baptist, and Brendan, you're sort of Baptist. You just don't know it.
0: Okay.
1: But because I know your church, you're kind of sort of Baptist.
0: Okay.
1: But you're non-denominational, but you're like a Baptist.
0: Sure, yes.
1: And so us Baptists have this problem, and the problem is we have 500 teams or committees, whatever you want to call them. Everything has to go through a committee meeting.
0: Uh-huh.
1: That's all we do is meet.
0: Yeah.
1: And we have to meet in order to try to find and plan more times to meet.
0: That's so true.
1: That's why we meet.
0: It's true.
1: So this is what I think. If Moses had a church committee, Israel would still be discussing whether to cross the Red Sea or not. They'd still be standing there. It wouldn't even be in the Bible yet. Because all we do is talk about it, talk about it. Do we ever come up with solutions?
0: I don't think so.
1: I don't either.

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1: 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Dr. Casey and his team are committed to a biblical worldview, standing firmly on the truth and authority of God's Word. Their partnership and encouragement have been a blessing to this ministry and its listeners. Gary is sharing John 3:16, "For God so loved the world that he gave his only begotten Son, that whoever believeth in him should not perish, but have everlasting life." Joy FM thanks Gary for honoring these partners in Christ as today's day sponsor. From the afternoons, I'm John.
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0: 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Now this is what you look forward to. The weekend. You having fun yet? Hey, enjoy it. Relax. 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Then join the Morning Joy Ride first thing Monday morning and keep the good news constantly surrounding you. 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
1: It's Melody. It's Brendan. And if you have listened to the Joyride for any length of time, you know that I have a heart for pastors.
0: Absolutely.
1: I, you know, worked on a church staff, so I have just seen the heart and the ministry that goes into pastors. So many things they do that never get recognized. So many things that they try to do right and yet can be turned into something different. And so I read this recently and I thought, goodness, that could not be any more true.
0: Right.
1: And so, Brendan, listen to some of these and see what you think. Maybe it will help those who attend whatever church you go to think of your pastor in a different way. So if a pastor would say, you know what, I want to spend more time praying more, then people wonder why you're unavailable. Mm. If you pray less, then your message loses power. If you preach the truth, you're too harsh. If you preach grace, you're too soft. If you grow the church, people are going to question your motives. If you stay small, people question your leadership. If you correct people, you're controlling. If you don't correct people, you're compromising. If you rest, you feel guilty about it. And if you keep pouring out without the rest, then you run dry.
0: Wow.
1: So you see the predicament.

0: I'm sure I was young, and so he thought he should help me with that, which, fine, I get that. When you're young, you need those to mentor you. But it was like one particular week, it was like, you're not doing enough hymns. The next week, well, why aren't you doing more contemporary music? I never could seem to find middle ground. And I remember walking in my office one day after him talking to me yet again about the music, and I'm thinking, I can do one of two things. I can either pack my stuff up and walk away.
1: Wow.
0: Because I just obviously am not doing it right, or not doing it the way he felt was right. And something just came over me. And I was about your age, Brendan, probably about 25, 26 years old. Had not been doing that long. And I remember thinking, nope, I'm not walking away. But what I am going to do is stand up for what God would have me to do.
1: Absolutely.
0: And it was there I learned to every week to pray and ask God, what songs do you want this week? What songs will touch a heart? What message do we need to get across this week?
1: Yeah.
0: And right then and there, I began to do what God wanted me to do, not what a pastor thought I should do.
1: Yeah.
0: And pastors are in the same predicament with their people.
1: Absolutely.
0: And so just remember that your church staff works very hard. They try to do what's right, and sometimes it's just never good enough. It's how it feels. But if they're following the leadership of what God would have them to do and to be and to go and to lead, then your church will be exactly where it needs to be. So that's my little thought for the day when it comes to pastors. Pastors love me because I feel like I'm their advocate.
1: Absolutely.
0: So pastor appreciation is coming up in October, but tell your pastor now how much you appreciate what they do, because there's so much that goes on that you never know.

It's a beautiful Saturday morning. No matter what you've got planned for the weekend, thanks for starting it with us here on Joy FM and the Morning Joyride Rewind.

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1: Hey, it's Melody and Brendan, and I've got a friend who just always posts really great, thought-provoking things on his Facebook.
0: Mm-hmm.
1: And his name's Mike. I went to high school along with him, or actually, he may have gone with my brother. I can't remember. It's been too long. But he posted this. He said, God can take a nobody, turn them into somebody in front of everybody without asking anybody.
0: Mm.
1: That is the power of God.
0: Well, Melody, that's so good. I think we need to hear that again.
1: I know, because it took me a couple times reading it. So Let me say it again. God can take a nobody, turn them into a somebody in front of everybody without asking anybody. And again, that is simply the power of God.
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1: Melody and Brendan with you here on the Morning Joyride. Melody, are you a rule follower?
0: What do you think, Brendan?
1: That's why I had to hesitate. I think that's kind of a trick question, but I, of course, had to hear it from you. I couldn't speculate.
0: You may be surprised to know that I kind of am.
1: Okay.
0: If it makes sense, you know my thing about rules. If they don't make, or anything that doesn't make sense, I struggle, y'all. The older I get, the more I struggle. But I have a new rule.
1: Okay.
0: I'm going to make up a new rule.
1: All right.
0: And I think you're going to like it.
1: All right.
0: Here is the new rule. You are no longer allowed to work longer than the number of hours that you slept the night before.
1: Well, in that case, I'm going home.
0: Well, in that case, I worked 30 minutes today and then I'm out.
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Whether you're gearing up for a relaxing weekend or a lot of projects around the house, thanks for starting it with us here on Joy FM and the Morning Joyride Rewind.

The same God you've trusted through every season is with you now. Even in the moments you can't see it, He is still providing, still guiding, still carrying you through. Ephesians chapter 3 says, He is able to do exceedingly abundantly above all that we can ask or think, according to the power that works in us. God's faithfulness doesn't fade with the years, and His promises never run out. So go to Him again. He's still able. Troy FM.

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1: I cannot really adequately explain what it's like to hear my songs on the radio. And I'll be honest, when I first started my solo career, I wasn't sure if anybody would listen. I wasn't sure if anybody would play me. But radio has been so, so kind and good to me. And I wanted to write a song that kind of thanked them and kind of showed them how much radio means to me in my life. And, you know, God uses so many different things in our lives to minister to us. He can use a preacher. He can use a family member. He can use a friend. Really, God can use anything. But more often than not, I'll never forget the times when I'm driving down the road and I'm having a bad day and I turn on the radio and God knows exactly what I need to hear. God has specifically spoken to a DJ somewhere and said, you need to play this song for somebody. And that song's for me. And I know we've all had those moments where we just have to turn, pull the car over and just cry sometimes because there's a song that ministers us so, so deeply. And so I wrote Sometimes It's the Radio with my good friends Tony Wood and Jimmy Erie. And really, I walked in the door and I said, hey, I want to write a radio song. And they kind of laughed at me because we all want to write radio songs. We want to write songs that people will play on the radio. And I said, no, I really want to write a song about the radio. I want to show people that God can use radio, and God uses radio every single day to minister to people all over the world. And I'm so grateful to Tony and Jimmy for writing this song, but I'm so, so grateful for the DJs and the radio stations that play my music. I just want to say thank you, and I want to say that I love you, and what you do does not go unnoticed. And one day when we get to heaven, you'll be able to look out and see so many lives that you've touched because of the music that you have played. Thank you for playing my music, and I hope you'll love Sometimes It's the Radio.

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2: 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Dr. Casey and his team are committed to a biblical worldview, standing firmly on the truth and authority of God's Word. Their partnership and encouragement have been a blessing to this ministry and its listeners. 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From the afternoons, I'm John.
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0: Welcome in on this weekend. We are Rhonda and Adam, and glad to have you along with us today here at Joy FM.
1: Just because it hasn't happened yet doesn't mean God said no.
0: That's true.
1: And we feel that way, don't we? We're like toddlers. We all become toddlers, I feel like, when we ask God for something. They're like, but I want it.
0: Right.
1: I want it now. Like, we're having that meltdown. Mm-hmm. And God's like, not yet, because prayers take time. God's promises require preparation.
0: Yeah.
1: He may be saying, you're not ready for what you're asking for. And blessings are definitely worth the wait. So just reminding you to trust him in the not yet, because not yet doesn't mean never will, because God makes all things beautiful in his time.

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1: Have you ever wanted to honor or memorialize someone in a way that's both deeply personal and meaningful to others? 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

0: Hey there, Joy FM friends. We hope you're having a great weekend, and we're glad we get to spend a piece of it with you. We are Rhonda and Adam.
1: You have more than likely heard this phrase, and I think it came from Westerns, but okay. It's like when you're tackling something big, it's like, we ride at dawn.
0: Yeah,
1: and it's like, no, we do. Well, I mean, you and I actually do day for work.
0: We do.
1: But that when somebody says that, like, and it's usually something like a big shopping trip or, you know, a day trip. It's like, we ride at dawn. And it's like, no, can we wake up slowly, have a couple cups of coffee, maybe talk about what we're going to do.
0: And maybe some pancakes.
1: Yeah, breakfast. Yeah. Maybe right around 10 a.m. What do you think? That sounds much, much better.

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2: 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Therefore, everyone who hears these words of mine and puts them into practice is like a wise man who built his house on the rock. The rain came down, the streams rose, and the winds blew and beat against that house, yet it did not fall because it had its foundation on the rock. But everyone who hears these words of mine and does not put them into practice is like a foolish man who built his house on the sand. Thank you, Solid Rock Engineering, for supporting the ministry of Joy FM.
3: God's love isn't something you have to earn. Romans 5 verse 8 says, "But God demonstrates his own love toward us in that while we were still sinners, Christ died for us." 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He loved us first with unconditional love, and it changed everything. 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
1: Okay, Adam, true or false?
0: Okay.
1: Sticks and stones may break my bones, but words will never hurt me.
0: False.
1: That is false.
0: It is.
1: Words carry immense power. And a lot of times I'm guilty of this as well. Emotions will override my common sense and words will come out that I wish that I could take back.
0: Been there.
1: And I'm sure we've all been there. In the book of Proverbs, chapter 18, verse 21, it says, "The tongue has the power of life and death, and those who love it will eat its fruit," meaning that, yeah, our words have power to either harm or to heal, and that we are going to face the consequences of what we say.
0: Sure.
1: Maybe not immediately, but we will. But talking about words having power, God just didn't think creation into existence. The
0: right.
1: Bible said he spoke it
0: you bet.
1: Into existence. So what we speak is important too, and it's also important to remember that every single day.

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0: Thanks for spending some time with us this weekend here at Joy FM. We are Rhonda and Adam.
1: I do not have any details for this story, so I'm going to make some up.
0: Oh, but good.
1: I do know the gist of it here. So there are parrots. They are called African gray parrots.
0: Okay.
1: They are large gray parrots, but that's the name of them.
0: Sounds
1: African
0: good.
1: Grays. And they're very intelligent, and they can learn up to, they can get to the vocabulary of a 2-year-old.
0: What?
1: This is true.
0: Wow.
1: Google it, Adam. Google it. Read a book. Okay. Google it.
0: Well, you told me some of the you told me some of the facts were not going to be factual.
1: This is factual. So I'm leading into this with facts. I'm taking the facts I know, and then I'm going to make up the end because I don't know the end.
0: Okay.
1: So this African gray parrot that belonged to a family in Britain. So follow along here.
0: I'm following.
1: Because we're getting multiple countries involved.
0: We're in Africa, now we're in Europe.
1: Oh, but it gets better.
0: Okay.
1: So this African gray parrot that lived, that was a pet for a family in Great Britain, got out of its cage. Flew off. They thought it was gone.
0: Mm-hmm. Did he go back to Africa?
1: No, it gets better. It gets better. 4 years later, it came back.
0: No.
1: Speaking Spanish.
0: No.
1: I'm not kidding.

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0: many, many times I go to work in tears. 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
1: 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Gary is sponsoring this day in honor of and appreciation for Dr. Casey Smith and his firm, Lion Share Investments LLC of Shelby, North Carolina, for their faithful support of the Joy FM ministry. Dr. Casey and his team are committed to a biblical worldview, standing firmly on the truth and authority of God's Word. Their partnership and encouragement have been a blessing to this ministry and its listeners. Gary is sharing John 3:16, "For God so loved the world that He gave His only begotten Son, that whoever believeth in Him should not perish, but have everlasting life." Joy FM thanks Gary for honoring these partners in Christ as today's day sponsor. From the afternoons, I'm John.
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0: Hey, Joy FM friends, we are so glad we get to spend some time with you this weekend. We are Rhonda and Adam.
1: Do you ever notice how somebody can take something that's really well known and change it up, and then it just hits you in a totally different way?
0: Mm-hmm.
1: So the 23rd Psalm, "The Lord is my shepherd, I shall not want. He makes me to lie down in green pastures." Beautiful, beautiful piece of scripture.
0: Yeah.
1: Well, a pastor has taken that

0: I'll walk through the valley of comparison. I'll fear missing out if you're always tracking me.
1: Yeah.
0: Your notifications and your ads, they compel me. You prepare a curated feed before me in the presence of those I envy. You fill my head with validation. My anxiety overflows. Surely dissatisfaction and envy will follow me all the days of my life, and I will dwell in your monetized data analytics forever. Now, that's a way to really, it hit me like really in the feels because I do. I think a lot of us do. And we think it's harmless. We pick up the phone. There goes the finger. We just start scrolling and scrolling and scrolling and looking.
1: Same.
0: And rarely is there anything positive anymore. And so I say that and I bring that to your attention because it got my attention.
1: Sure.
0: Of taking our attention away from things that are going to distract us from what is good, what is pure, what is holy. Mm. And that is the Word of God.

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1: There is a bright light on the horizon, and we have plenty of evidence for it. 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Jesus Christ is coming back for us, and he's coming back soon.
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0: Hope you're having a great weekend, and thanks for joining us. 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
1: True stories. All this is true stories. So,
0: okay.
1: After a certain age, injuries just seem to happen. You don't have to do anything dangerous to be injured.
0: Mm-hmm.
1: So, true story, was brushing my teeth really fast because I was in a hurry. My husband said something to me as I was furiously brushing my teeth. I turned around and I jabbed my gum with the toothbrush.
0: Oh,
1: and like,
0: no.
1: Oh, it's so sore.
0: Yeah.
1: It's so sore. So that hurts. Well, also too, I was running around barefoot the other night. And I went in the yard. It came as like a little sharp thing. I'm like, did something bite me? And like, it kind of still fit. I'm like, something's in there. And it was like a little thistle. I don't know. You know how some things I don't know what it was from, but I mean, microscopically tiny, embedded in my big toe.
0: Okay.
1: Okay. Also too, I don't know what reason. I do not know what, like 2 months ago, my hip just started hurting. And I mean, like if I lay on that side in bed, it's just like, oh man, I got to turn over. It just hurts. It just like things just hurt. And so I do all this to say, do y'all remember when your body just worked and nothing was wrong with it? Like those were the days.

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1: Sometimes God chooses to work like sandpaper, and other times he chooses to work like a bulldozer. And that stopped me in my tracks. So it comes from a guy named Granger Smith. He is a country singer turned pastor. God has worked like a bulldozer in his life, and he was quite honest about that. The things that God took away for God to put him where he needed to be. And so, like I said, he was a country music artist. He was had this career ahead of him, but something started to feel off. And so God took a lot of that stuff away, but he replaced it with something even better. And that's just kind of in a nutshell his story. But I also started thinking about those words, that God sometimes works like sandpaper and other times like a bulldozer. Mm-hmm. See, my grandfather was a carpenter. He would build things in his workshop, and I would go out there and I can still smell his workshop, and he would have to use sandpaper to, you know, smooth out the edges sometimes. But then sometimes I know that he would have to take big chunks of the wood out to make it into the shape that it needed to be. And I just, again, I've thought so much about that. And I don't think there's any coincidence that Jesus was a carpenter.
0: Yeah.
1: And as he would build things and as he would shape things, whether it was Jesus building something like a table or him building you, just know that whether he's using a little bit of sandpaper to smooth out the edges or he's coming in like a bulldozer to remove some really big strongholds in your life, it is all for your good and his glory.

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1: Psalm 30 verse 5 tells us, "For his anger is but for a moment, and his favor is for a lifetime. Weeping may tarry for the night, but joy comes with the morning."
0: A moment with Joy FM chaplain Barnabas Piper.
1: This verse is an awesome promise once you get to the second half of it. But the word anger may set some of us on edge. We don't like the idea of an angry God. Or maybe we think of God as perpetually angry, as if it's our job to appease him in the hopes that he doesn't drop the hammer on us. But that isn't what this verse says about God. Psalm 30 verse 5 says that while God gets angry justly over sin and evil, God does not live angry. He is provoked to anger, but his favor is for a lifetime. His demeanor, his posture, his heart is love and favor, smiling upon his people. His anger must be provoked, but his favor is permanent. His anger at our sin may bring consequences that are painful, but his posture and heart toward us still brings joy with the morning. He is a saving God, including from his own wrath. That's why he sent his son to save. God's love and favor are permanent. He overflows with mercy and delights to bring us to a place of joy. So we praise him.
0: Author and speaker Barnabas Piper is a pastor at Emmanuel Nashville. For his books and resources, visit joyfm.org.

0: Thanks for stopping by and spending some time with us here this weekend. We are Rhonda and Adam, and this is Joy FM.
1: Ray Ray went a long way. Ray Ray is a family cat.
0: Okay.
1: A family in Pennsylvania. They were packing up from their home in Pennsylvania
0: sure.
1: to go to New Hampshire to visit family and then go to New York City for the marathon and do some sightseeing.
0: Okay, okay.
1: So they, you know, they packed up the house, said goodbye to their pets, they hit the road.
0: Mm-mm.
1: And about 100 miles down the road, they had to stop to get gas.
0: Okay.
1: So the dad got out and he was like, huh, the cat's on the roof.
0: What?
1: The cat, Ray Ray, had ridden on the roof of the family's minivan for 100 miles.
0: I'm shocked and thankful he's still there.
1: I know. I'm very thankful, too, because, you know, they were going about 70 miles an hour down the interstate.
0: Right.
1: And he was there. They said he was pretty much, like, you know, not impressed with anything. Just like, hey. And so they're like, well, what like, are we going to do? Like, we're 100 miles from home and we've got plans. And they're like, well, I guess he's coming along with us. So after a little trip to the pet store to get some stuff, Ray Ray got to go visit his relatives in New Hampshire.
0: Rhonda showed me a picture. He looks so regal.
1: Yeah, right got to sightsee in New York City.
0: He got to see the Big Apple.
1: I know. So Ray Ray went a long way, and I'm just saying that now if any movie needs a stunt double, sign this cat up.

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1: 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Dr. Casey and his team are committed to a biblical worldview, standing firmly on the truth and authority of God's Word. Their partnership and encouragement have been a blessing to this ministry and its listeners. Gary is sharing John 3:16, "For God so loved the world that he gave his only begotten Son, that whoever believeth in him should not perish, but have everlasting life." Joy FM thanks Gary for honoring these partners in Christ as today's day sponsor. From the afternoons, I'm John.
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0: Hope you're having a great weekend, and we're glad we get to be a part of it. We are Rhonda and Adam, and this is Joy FM.
1: Okay, I have an analogy here. So I know this is more prevalent maybe during the holidays, but like glitter. But I will say, like, I got a bag, a gift bag, on my birthday last month, and it was all these little stripes of glitter.
0: Yeah.
1: And I put it away because I save bags like a lot of people. But I noticed, like, at first glitter was just everywhere.
0: Mm-hmm.
1: I just like all the, it was on my hands. It was

0: or think, it just reminds you that maybe months or even years, and then just like finding that little piece of glitter,
1: yeah,
0: there it is again.
1: Mm-hmm.
0: And so just, you know, that reminder that the grief that seems to be everywhere right now in your life, if you have suffered through something, it's going to be like that. It's always going to be there.
1: Sure, yeah.
0: But it's going to be like less and less. But you know what? When you find that one little piece of glitter, try to tie something good to it. Just like that gift bag. It's like that was a gift. That was a present. Just like that person or that instance that you're grieving in your life was a gift. And I say that to you because I never, ever want you to apologize for your grief.
1: No.
0: It does not matter if you are days away from it, months or years. What you feel is what you feel. And that grief is just evidence that there was once great, great love.

0: 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You'll hear the love in their voices as they share powerful testimonies from lives impacted by their work. Come and join us. And remember, if it matters to your community, it matters to Joy FM.
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0: Hope you're having a great weekend, and we are glad we get to be a part of it. We are Rhonda and Adam, and this is Joy FM.
1: Got a little lost yesterday. Oh my goodness, you would not believe the number of turns that I missed because my GPS thinks I know what 600 feet looks like.

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2: You may recognize these phrases. Oh, he's going to turn that test into a testimony. Oh, you share that. You know, that's all that pain you're going through. It's because God's creating a story.
1: Yeah.
2: While that's true, I want you to know that God's not looking at your trauma thinking, oh, one day she's going to use that to tell a story about me. That's not what he's doing, because he sees the places that hurt.
1: Yeah.
2: He grieves with you, and he invites you into healing, not just surviving whatever it is you're going through. I mean, yes, God can redeem whatever was meant for evil.
1: Of course,
2: and he can bring beauty from ashes. And of course, he can use your story to bring hope to someone else. But I think sometimes we get in such a hurry to see, okay, what's God going to do with our pain, that we forget something really important is that your pain mattered to him before it ever became a testimony, because you matter to him. I mean, it doesn't say Jesus delights in your suffering. It says he delights in you. And he doesn't only care about what your suffering can produce, like, oh, her suffering is going to help save this person.
1: Yeah.
2: No, he cares about healing the places in you that are broken, that are wounded. He wants to restore you. He wants to walk with you into freedom and wholeness from that brokenness. And your trauma does not have to become productive to have mattered to God. Your pain isn't what gave your life purpose. You have purpose because he created you. And I want you to remember that. I do.
1: Yeah.
2: Yes. Can the test be a testimony? Can your story help somebody else? Yes. But I want you to know, while you're in the messiness, the brokenness, and in that story, God cares and he is with you.

Romans 10:9. If you confess with your mouth the Lord Jesus and believe in your heart that God has raised him from the dead, you will be saved. Joy FM.

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1: Grandparents are awesome, and really I love this story because it doesn't have to be blood-related to fill the role of a grandparent. Because Anderson and his wife Louise are raising twin boys, Caden and Cameron, and Anderson, his parents are deceased. Louise's live across the country, and so they're like, something's missing, and they realize they're like grandparents.
0: Yeah.
1: And so I was today years old when I learned that there's actually a Facebook page called Surrogate Grandparents USA. And so they just posted on there. They posted a picture of their two little boys. And then Janet saw it and she said, I don't have any grandchildren. I live near this family.
0: Yeah.
1: So it was like, she's like, I'm missing something in my life.
0: Sure.
1: This family was like, well, we're missing something in our life. Did it come together? You know it did, or wouldn't be telling you the story. It's absolutely precious is what it is. She takes him to the movie. She said, oh my goodness, I was getting older. And she said, I wanted to get on the floor and play Legos and do all the fun stuff. And they absolutely clicked with her from the moment they met her. No hesitation. And she now says, you know, like, those boys are mine.
0: Right.
1: And so I think it is absolutely wonderful. God says, hey, here is a need. Here is a need. We're going to connect and bring you together. The boys call her Nana J, and there is enough love to go around.

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1: 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Gary is sponsoring this day in honor of and appreciation for Dr. Casey Smith and his firm, Lion Share Investments LLC of Shelby, North Carolina, for their faithful support of the Joy FM ministry. Dr. Casey and his team are committed to a biblical worldview, standing firmly on the truth and authority of God's Word. Their partnership and encouragement have been a blessing to this ministry and its listeners. Gary is sharing John 3:16, "For God so loved the world that He gave His only begotten Son, that whoever believeth in Him should not perish, but have everlasting life." Joy FM thanks Gary for honoring these partners in Christ as today's day sponsor. From the afternoons, I'm John.
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in sleeplessness and rose at every sound, half in hopeless sorrow and half in fear the day would find the soldiers breaking through.

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0: Hope your weekend is already off to a great start, and thanks for joining us here at Joy FM. We are Rhonda and Adam.
1: The older I get, the more I learn about myself.
0: That's good.
1: And Adam knows some things I will change, some things,
0: You're like, nope, I'm going to keep that one exactly as it is.
1: I'm going to keep that exactly. I know now why my like grandparents' parents were so resistant to some change. It's like, I've adapted to so much, but that's another story altogether. But my productivity system, I have learned that this is my productivity system.
0: Okay.
1: Is like this.
0: Yeah.
1: Ignore the task.
0: Yeah.
1: Until it becomes a crisis.
0: Yes.
1: Panic briefly, then complete the task.

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1: You have got what it takes, whether you believe you do or not. You've got what it takes.
0: Okay.
1: You do. Let me tell you why. Moses led sheep before he led a nation.
0: Mm.
1: David took on lions and bears before he defeated a giant. Jesus worked as a carpenter before he proclaimed the kingdom of God. So you don't think you have what it takes. God's preparation is often found in the humblest of beginnings.

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0: Glad you made it in this weekend. We are thankful to have you here at Joy FM with us. We're Rhonda and Adam.
1: Now, you may have already lost the day and not won the day if you are choosing to focus on the negative.
0: Mm.
1: I was focusing a lot on the negative this morning because like my necklace was tangled and tripped over the cat and I forget what else, but I was like, oh, you just like the little things get to you.
0: I know,
1: So I just want to remind you, remind myself, every day you have a choice. You can focus on the many reasons to feel upset or discouraged, or you can shift your attention to the many reasons to feel grateful and joyful.
0: That's
1: the
0: right.
1: power is always in your focus. Choose wisely.

through the Lord's mercies we are not consumed, because his compassions fail not. They are new every morning. Great is your faithfulness. That's just one of God's promises from Lamentations chapter 3 that you hear on Joy FM. God's mercy and forgiveness never run out. His mercy still heals. His grace still changes lives. No past is too messy. No failure is too great. You are never beyond the reach of God's redeeming love. Joy FM.

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1: Adam, you've been batting 1,000 this morning. Let's see if you got the answer to this.
0: I don't know. No pressure.
1: When you're with somebody, you know, maybe more of an acquaintance or at a networking function, or like when you're making small talk, what is the thing you talk about the most usually? What does everybody talk about?
0: Oh, it's the weather.
1: The weather, right. Yeah. And I love this. I saw this quote, and it says, if we want to feel more connected, we have to stop talking about the weather and start creating more space where we can feel safe to talk about the storms happening in our lives. And I thought, wow.
0: Yeah.
1: Like truth bomb right there. Like, like that one just blew me away because it's so true. Mm-hmm. And usually it's because either A, we don't know the person very well.
0: True, yeah.
1: Or B, we don't want to open up what we think could be an awkward conversation. But I am learning that people are absolutely starving for meaty conversation, for meaningful conversation.
0: Yeah, connection.
1: And not just, how you doing? Oh, fine, you too? Fine. How's life? Busy, huh? Me too.
0: Right.
1: See you in 6 months. Because that's how it goes. That's how it goes. And I say that because we, and I'm talking me, you, Adam, everybody, we have got to make a concerted effort to slow down, to notice people, to see people, that when we ask how they're doing, we are prepared for maybe a lengthy and complicated answer. So I'm going to just read this again and let that settle over you today. And I know somebody's going to come to your mind, or you're going to need to talk to somebody, and that's totally, totally fine.
0: Could be.
1: Because if we want to feel more connected, we've got to stop talking about the weather and create more space where we can feel safe to talk about the storms that are happening in our souls.

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1: 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Dr. Casey and his team are committed to a biblical worldview, standing firmly on the truth and authority of God's Word. Their partnership and encouragement have been a blessing to this ministry and its listeners. Gary is sharing John 3:16, "For God so loved the world that he gave his only begotten Son, that whoever believeth in him should not perish, but have everlasting life." Joy FM thanks Gary for honoring these partners in Christ as today's day sponsor. From the afternoons, I'm John.
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1: The closer we get to heaven, the more we should reflect its character. 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
2: The same God you've trusted through every season is with you now. 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Ephesians chapter 3 says, He is able to do exceedingly abundantly above all that we can ask or think, according to the power that works in us. God's faithfulness doesn't fade with the years, and His promises never run out. So go to Him again. He's still able. 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

God's love isn't something you have to earn. Romans 5 verse 8 says, "But God demonstrates His own love toward us in that while we were still sinners, Christ died for us." God didn't wait for us to get everything together before loving us. He loved us first with unconditional love. And it changed everything. 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
1: 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Gary is sponsoring this day in honor of and appreciation for Dr. Casey Smith and his firm, Lion Share Investments LLC of Shelby, North Carolina, for their faithful support of the Joy FM ministry. Dr. Casey and his team are committed to a biblical worldview, standing firmly on the truth and authority of God's Word. Their partnership and encouragement have been a blessing to this ministry and its listeners. Gary is sharing John 3:16. For God so loved the world that he gave his only begotten Son, that whoever believeth in him should not perish, but have everlasting life. Joy FM thanks Gary for honoring these partners in Christ as today's day sponsor. From the afternoons, I'm John.
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1: 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Gary is sponsoring this day in honor of and appreciation for Dr. Casey Smith and his firm, Lion Share Investments LLC of Shelby, North Carolina, for their faithful support of the Joy FM ministry. Dr. Casey and his team are committed to a biblical worldview, standing firmly on the truth and authority of God's Word. Their partnership and encouragement have been a blessing to this ministry and its listeners. Gary is sharing John 3:16, "For God so loved the world that he gave his only begotten Son, that whoever believeth in him should not perish, but have everlasting life." Joy FM thanks Gary for honoring these partners in Christ as today's day sponsor. From the afternoons, I'm John.
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1: Psalm 30 verse 4 says, "Sing praises to the Lord, O you his saints, and give thanks to his holy name."
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1: God is a saving God, since he has rescued us from the pit and drawn us up from darkness. So the only right response is praise. And not just a little private thanks, not just polite, obligatory thank you note praise, not moderated and tempered praise. No, the response is singing with the saints, the household of God, the church, the body of Christ. This is unique in Christian worship among all the religions in the world. We sing in praise regularly, constantly, relentlessly, no matter the circumstances, because of who our God is. The salvation our God has given us is so deep, so wide, so profound, so constant, that we should sing like it. We should sing like we have victory in hand, like our God has never failed us and never will, like Christ has won it on our behalf. We should sing like all the suffering that this life dumps on us is but a light and momentary affliction that is preparing for us an eternal weight of glory that is beyond comparison. We should sing remembering all of God's kindness to rescue and sustain and uphold and protect, and looking forward to the certainty that he will do it forever for his people. We are a praising people, because we have a saving God.
0: Author and speaker Barnabas Piper is a pastor at Emmanuel Nashville. For his books and resources, visit joyfm.org.

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1: 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Gary is sponsoring this day in honor of and appreciation for Dr. Casey Smith and his firm, Lion Share Investments LLC of Shelby, North Carolina, for their faithful support of the Joy FM ministry. Dr. Casey and his team are committed to a biblical worldview, standing firmly on the truth and authority of God's Word. Their partnership and encouragement have been a blessing to this ministry and its listeners. Gary is sharing John 3:16, "For God so loved the world that he gave his only begotten Son, that whoever believeth in him should not perish, but have everlasting life." Joy FM thanks Gary for honoring these partners in Christ as today's day sponsor. From the afternoons, I'm John.
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0: Cindy. 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
1: 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Gary is sponsoring this day in honor of and appreciation for Dr. Casey Smith and his firm, Lion Share Investments LLC of Shelby, North Carolina, for their faithful support of the Joy FM ministry. Dr. Casey and his team are committed to a biblical worldview, standing firmly on the truth and authority of God's Word. Their partnership and encouragement have been a blessing to this ministry and its listeners. Gary is sharing John 3:16, "For God so loved the world that He gave His only begotten Son, that whoever believeth in Him should not perish, but have everlasting life." Joy FM thanks Gary for honoring these partners in Christ as today's day sponsor. From the afternoons, I'm John.
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1: 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They are new every morning. Great is your faithfulness. That's just one of God's promises from Lamentations chapter 3 that you hear on Joy FM. God's mercy and forgiveness never run out. His mercy still heals. His grace still changes lives. No past is too messy. No failure is too great. You are never beyond the reach of God's redeeming love. 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

The same God you've trusted through every season is with you now. Even in the moments you can't see it, He is still providing, still guiding, still carrying you through. Ephesians chapter 3 says, He is able to do exceedingly abundantly above all that we can ask or think, according to the power that works in us. God's faithfulness doesn't fade with the years, and His promises never run out. So go to Him again. He's still able. 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
1: 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Gary is sponsoring this day in honor of and appreciation for Dr. Casey Smith and his firm, Lion Share Investments LLC of Shelby, North Carolina, for their faithful support of the Joy FM ministry. Dr. Casey and his team are committed to a biblical worldview, standing firmly on the truth and authority of God's Word. Their partnership and encouragement have been a blessing to this ministry and its listeners. Gary is sharing John 3:16, "For God so loved the world that He gave His only begotten Son, that whoever believeth in Him should not perish, but have everlasting life." Joy FM thanks Gary for honoring these partners in Christ as today's day sponsor. From the afternoons, I'm John.
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1: 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Dr. Casey and his team are committed to a biblical worldview, standing firmly on the truth and authority of God's Word. Their partnership and encouragement have been a blessing to this ministry and its listeners. Gary is sharing John 3:16, "For God so loved the world that He gave His only begotten Son, that whoever believeth in Him should not perish, but have everlasting life." Joy FM thanks Gary for honoring these partners in Christ as today's day sponsor. From the afternoons, I'm John.
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0: 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Get the complete list of Joy FM stations at joyfm.org.